Christmas. 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

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It doesn't show signs of stopping.

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And tiny tots with their eyes all aglow will find it hard to sleep tonight. They know that Santa's on his way. He's loaded lots of toys

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anniversary, I'd like to say a massive thank you to Fern Con for having the lovely Christmas party today. Thank you to Radio 1 for your support in the last 12 months. And Merry Christmas and Happy New Year to everyone that's listening. Love you guys.

Christmas. Oh, I can't wait to see those faces. I'm driving home for Christmas, yeah. Well, I'm moving down that line.

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Oh, I got red lights all around. I'm driving home for Christmas, yeah. Driving home, driving home, driving home for Christmas.